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3: Reading from 1 Kings 18, verses 45 and 46. Meanwhile, the sky grew black with clouds. The wind rose. A heavy rain started falling, and Ahab rode off to Jezreel. The power of the Lord came on Elijah, and he ran ahead of Ahab all the way to Jezreel. This is Max Licato. Elijah, the prophet who brought down fire, is now the prophet who brings down rain. Elijah, the prophet who knelt on Carmel in prayer, becomes the prophet who descends in a flurry. His action inspires us to do likewise. Lift up your eyes. Trust the promises of God. Apart from them, life will beat you up. But armed with them, you will weather any storm. How different our lives would be if we heeded the promises and not the problems. This is Max Licato.
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0: over, shut it down. 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
1: What's happening? 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
0: But I know who I am through Jesus Christ, so I talk to you demons like dogs. 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You're hiding from the presence of God, but I can feel your fear from here.
2: You rattle my keyboard long enough, you got something in your craw.
0: A praying church wants you to know.
2: No way.
0: Your kingdom's gonna fall.
2: There's gonna be trouble here tonight.
0: Cause I represent

take you on, but take you out by the Spirit and the Word. One by one you'll drop like flies underfoot and in the ground, because greater is he who is in me than the snake I'm staring down. You demon of alcoholism, you'll be the first to go. 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You spirit of infirmity, you ain't welcome here no more. 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Play that in your temple. Now Satan, you're next in line. I'm gonna hit you where it hurts. 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

0: regardless of your circumstances. If you're listening right now and you've never made a decision to follow Jesus, I want to ask you a simple question. What are you waiting for? Maybe you've been searching for purpose, peace, or something that fills the emptiness inside. Here's the incredible news. Jesus already knows everything about you, and he still loves you. Romans 10:9 says, if you declare with your mouth Jesus is Lord and believe in your heart that God raised him from the dead, you will be saved. You don't have to clean yourself up first. You don't have to earn God's love. Salvation is a gift of his grace received through faith. Right now, wherever you are, you can simply talk to God. Jesus, I need you. Forgive me of my sins. I believe in you. I give you my life. Be my Savior and Lord. If you mean that sincerely, you've just made the most important decision of your life. Ignite your life. 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
1: Greetings from UK. My name is George. Thank you so much for bringing back all those wonderful classic Christian songs. You're doing a great job. I am very, very grateful for it. Thank

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3: How much love do you give away each day? 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It requires me to be aware and perceptive of how people are acting, how they are feeling, and learning to approach them with joy and sensitivity without any agenda besides love. One of the biggest barriers to living this kind of outrageous love is that many people don't understand how deeply they are loved. I'm convinced that we will love others with the amount of love we believe we have received. And let me tell you this, you are loved way more than you can even fathom. With love as my fuel, I can continually give it away to others because of all I've been given. I've got 4 super practical tips for how to be outrageously hopeful at livehopenow.com. 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

Hello. I'm Mike Schlody. This is Mike at the Mic. Welcome to the show. Cooper the Copper Canine is with me. And the music that defined your generation. It's all right here. It's all in the name. On the 16th day of September in the year of our Lord 2026. We're going to play some music from east to west in a couple of minutes. But first, here's Pillar with Fireproof on Mike at the Mic. ClassicChristian247.com.

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1: 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Neil Coomer and Jay DeMarcus made up the duo East to West. Here's David Zaffiro from 1992. His project was called Surrender Absolute. Here's the title track, Mike at the Mic.

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1: 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You ever just take a step back out of your own head for a little bit and just look at what God has done in your life and how wonderful He is, how good He is, how loving and perfect He is? I recommend doing that today.
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1: 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One of the real highlights, a privilege, an honor for me is to read the Word of God one book at a time, one chapter at a time, one verse at a time. Each hour of Mike at the Mic, we're going through the book of Luke together. We're at chapter 9, and it says this, "And calling the 12 together, he gave them power and authority over all the demons and to heal diseases. And he sent them out to preach the kingdom of God and to heal the sick. And he said to them, take nothing for your journey, neither a staff, nor a bag, nor bread, nor money, nor have two tunics apiece. And whatever house you enter, stay there until you leave that city. And as for those who do not receive you, as you go out from that city, shake the dust off your feet as a testimony against them. And departing, they were going throughout the villages, proclaiming the gospel and healing everywhere." Here's Burlap to Cashmere. Mike at the Mic, thank you for listening.

0: 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We're going to go back to 1991 after a tiny break. Remember Angie Allen? Her album was called The Bottom Line. I've got a tune from that album coming up next. 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
2: The rapture, the removal of all living Christians. Look at verse 17. Then we who are alive and remain shall be caught up together with them in the clouds to meet the Lord in the air, and thus we shall always be with the Lord. By the way, who is this with them? Christians will be caught up together with them. The word them refers to the dead in Christ. That Christian husband, that Christian wife, that child, that Christian friend of yours. The Bible says there's going to be a great reunion with them at the rapture of the church. We will be caught up together with them. Isn't that a great truth to think about?
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1: Wow, remember the band Red? A long time ago, I did a commercial for a big Red concert in Chicago. I didn't know a whole lot about the band. I still don't know a lot about the band, but here they are on our station. 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I'm Mike Schlody. This is Mike at the Mic, a little three-hour show, 10 in the morning until 1 in the afternoon Central Time. Here's Chris Eaton. Don't underestimate my love. 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
1: 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A little bit after 11 o'clock now, Central Time, USA. I'm Mike Schlody. Welcome to the show. I'm really, really glad that you showed up. David Mullen coming up, Joe Club, Jerusalem, and Day of Fire. Here's Dictator, Mike at the mic.

ClassicChristian247.com. I've always gotten a kick out of David Mullen. And, well, a kick meaning I've enjoyed, not like I'm laughing at or find it amusing. But David Mullen and his voice, a kind of soulful, bluesy thing that he does. Here's the Imperials, I'm Forgiven, on Mike at the Mic.

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1: 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Really, really cool tune. We played it big time when I was hosting a show in Rockford, Illinois. Jerusalem before that, and the Imperials with I'm Forgiven. Pretty sweet little music set right there. Thank you, Robo Voice, for checking in at the end of each and every tune to let us know who it is and what the name of the song is. Little break, and then guess what? We're coming back to the book of Luke. We'll pick it up in Chapter 9. I'll see you there. 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
1: 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Reading the Word of God one book at a time, one chapter at a time, one verse at a time. We're in the book of Luke, chapter 9. We continue at verse 7. Now, Jesus had just sent the 12 out. Now, Herod the Tetrarch heard of all that was happening, and he was greatly perplexed because it was said by some that John had risen from the dead, and that by some that Elijah had appeared, and by others that one of the prophets of old had risen again. And Herod said, I myself had John beheaded, but who is this man about whom I hear such things? And he kept trying to see him. We'll start at verse 10 next hour. Here's Susan Ashton on Mike at the Mic.

0: Neidhart. He's returning.
1: 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He is returning. 100% accuracy of all prophecies so far fulfilled in Scripture. 100%. So the prophecies yet to be fulfilled, you can guarantee 100% of them will be fulfilled 100%. He is returning. John Lowry coming up.
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Kenny Marx had an album that was really popular called Make It Right. 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
1: 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Hello, it's a tiny bit after 12 o'clock Central Time, USA. I'm Mike Schlody. This is Mike at the Mic. Cooper, the Copper Canine, with me as well. I'm in my voice hanger studio on a ridge in the Ozarks, and we're playing the music that defined your generation. 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

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Well, this is reported on Just the News. Newsom, that is Governor Newsom, says he will not run for president in 2028 if Kamala Harris does. Here's Liaison, Kick It Down, ClassicChristian247.com.

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1: 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A couple of and bands back to back. Mylon and Broken Heart, and Mark Pogue and Fortress. Some really good stuff. Also, Liaison, right there, the Melby Brothers. Russ Taff as well. What an incredible music set that was. 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
3: You see, there is no turning back once you've crossed the line, and that's what we're afraid of. God wants this commitment that says, okay, God, now I'm trusting you. Lord, what if I leave this relationship that I've been in for 3 years? And I know this man doesn't want to really marry me in the end, and I know it's probably not the relationship that you want, but at least I'm in a relationship. And if I step out of this relationship, God, I'm going to be single when all my friends are getting married. And what if I end up alone, Lord? And what's going to happen? Lord, I'm not sure. I want to step out of this relationship. Because what if I never find the ideal person? You got to step out and you got to trust God.
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1: 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In the book of Luke, chapter 9, as we go through the Word of God, one book at a time, one chapter at a time, one verse at a time, reading out of the Legacy Standard Bible, which is an incredible translation, by the way. It's my go-to. It's what I use. Verse 10 of chapter 9, "And when the apostles returned, they recounted to him all that they had done. Taking them with him, he slipped away by himself to a city called Bethsaida. But when the crowds became aware of this, they followed him. And welcoming them, he began speaking to them about the kingdom of God and curing those who had need of healing." We'll start verse 12 next time. Here's Skillet on Mike at the Mic.

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1: 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That is a father and son duo. Actually, son and father duo, if you do it in the name order. Aaron is the son, Jeffrey is the dad. From 1996, they had a project called After the Rain. Produced by Brian Tankersley. You'll see his name on a whole lot of music. 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
2: Revenge is like a fire devouring everything in its path. Only one thing will stop it. Forgiveness. Cast yourself in. Akbar was born into the mighty Pashtun tribe in Afghanistan. His full name at birth, Muhammad Akbar, meaning Muhammad is the greatest. Akbar learned the way of his tribe, strength, honor, revenge, an eye for an eye. By the time he was a young man, these traits were his core identity. One morning, looking for a job, he saw that a theater was showing a film about Jesus. He went in. He was broken, seeing how Jesus was beaten and nailed to a cross. Akbar thought, now Jesus will exact revenge. He will call down fire from heaven to destroy his enemies. Instead, Jesus said the unthinkable, Father, forgive them. They do not know what they are doing. In that instant, Akbar thought, this is what my people need, what I need. That day, Muhammad Akbar decided to follow Jesus, and he changed his name to Akbar al-Masih, meaning Messiah is the greatest one. The greatest one is on the move in the Muslim world. FrontiersUSA.org.
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That's it for today, folks. Next time we flap our lips together, it's going to be a Thursday. Time is ripping by. Co-founder Doug and I talk about that a lot, just how fast time is going. We're already talking about November and Thanksgiving and stuff. That's in our conversations now. It's incredible. Well, I hope you have a really good rest of your day. If you're heading off to a Bible study or something on a Wednesday night, man, dig in deep. Go get it. Pursue the full knowledge of God. I love you. If God allows, I'll see you tomorrow. Classic Christian 24/7.

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3: Elijah was depressed and exhausted. Reading from 1 Kings chapter 19, verses 5 and 6. Then he lay down under the bush and fell asleep. All at once an angel touched him and said, "Get up and eat." He ate and drank and then lay down again. This is Max Lucado. What does God say to the sad and weary? Be refreshed. God told Elijah to eat and sleep. The drama on Mount Carmel, the execution of the false priests, the 27-mile run in front of Ahab's chariot, he had reason to be depleted. God rested on the seventh day. The world didn't collapse when he took a Sabbath. It won't fall apart if you do the same. If you are depressed and feel like giving up, his word to you is, get refreshed. This is Max Lucado.
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1: 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I'm calling from Lima, Peru. 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
4: Hi, I'm Barry McGuire, author of Ignite Your Life, explaining how you can have wholehearted faith regardless of your circumstances. 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God does. Romans 12:2 tells us, "Do not conform to the pattern of this world, but be transformed by the renewing of your mind." 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
3: So I was at my son's school when he was 12 years old, playing with the kids at recess, and one of the boys at recess was tearing down the other kids, making fun of them, and especially a little boy named Timmy.
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3: 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And she said, "My son is Timmy, and he came home this week and said that you stood up for him to the bully in the class, and I just want to say thank you. Nobody has ever stood up for my son." See something that is wrong, step up and stop it. When you see something that is good, continue it. 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
3: Is hope only hope when you're hopeless? Hi, this is the Live Hope Minute. G.K. Chesterton is often referred to as the Prince of Paradox. Time magazine, in a review of a biography of Chesterton, observed of his writing style, "Whenever possible, Chesterton made his points with popular sayings, proverbs, allegories, first carefully turning them inside out." When he wrote about hope, he said, "Hope means hoping when things are hopeless or it is no virtue at all. As long as matters are really hopeful, hope is mere flattery or platitude. It is only when everything is hopeless that hope begins to be a strength. This means that when you're feeling hopeless, that's when true hope can be born. Because if you only have hope when things are going great, that's not really hope at all. Kind of like how the Bible talks about love. What value does your love have if you only love those who love you? It's really love when you love someone who doesn't love you." I've got four super practical tips for how to be outrageously hopeful at livehopenow.com.
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I was raised on Christian music. Every chance I get, I am reminiscing on toxic Christian 24/7.

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5: 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By the way, who is this with them? Christians will be caught up together with them. The word them refers to the dead in Christ. That Christian husband, that Christian wife, that child, that Christian friend of yours. The Bible says there's going to be a great reunion with them at the rapture of the church. We will be caught up together with them. Isn't that a great truth to think about?
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5: 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And I know this man doesn't want to really marry me in the end, and I know it's probably not the relationship that you want, but at least I'm in a relationship. 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And what if I end up alone, Lord? And what's going to happen? Lord, I'm not sure. I want to step out of this relationship. Because what if I never find the ideal person? 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
7: 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Finally, a station that's playing the music that defined a generation. 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
3: Revenge is like a fire devouring everything in its path. Only one thing will stop it. Forgiveness. Cast yourself in. Akbar was born into the mighty Pashtun tribe in Afghanistan. His full name at birth, Muhammad Akbar, meaning Muhammad is the greatest. Akbar learned the way of his tribe, strength, honor, revenge, an eye for an eye. By the time he was a young man, these traits were his core identity. One morning, looking for a job, he saw that a theater was showing a film about Jesus. He went in. He was broken, seeing how Jesus was beaten and nailed to a cross. Akbar thought, now Jesus will exact revenge. He will call down fire from heaven to destroy his enemies. Instead, Jesus said the unthinkable, Father, forgive them. They do not know what they are doing. In that instant, Akbar thought, this is what my people need, what I need. That day, Muhammad Akbar decided to follow Jesus, and he changed his name to Akbar al-Masih, meaning Messiah is the greatest one. The greatest one is on the move in the Muslim world. FrontiersUSA.org.
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4: Elijah was depressed and exhausted. Reading from 1 Kings chapter 19, verses 5 and 6. Then he lay down under the bush and fell asleep. All at once an angel touched him and said, "Get up and eat." He ate and drank and then lay down again. This is Max Lucado. What does God say to the sad and weary? Be refreshed. God told Elijah to eat and sleep. The drama on Mount Carmel, the execution of the false priests, the 27-mile run in front of Ahab's chariot, he had reason to be depleted. God rested on the seventh day. The world didn't collapse when he took a Sabbath. It won't fall apart if you do the same. If you are depressed and feel like giving up, his word to you is, get refreshed. This is Max Lucado.
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1: Hey, this is Barry from the Chicago area. Classic Christian is a favorite of mine. I listen every day. Came into a relationship with Jesus in 1971. Amy Grant played a huge role in my life. Her music, it's just such a joy to hear her again, as well as artists like David Meese, The Archers. I cut my teeth on all those artists. Their music was a soundtrack to my walk with Jesus. So thank you so much for being there.

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3: Hi, I'm Barry McGuire, author of Ignite Your Life, explaining how you can have wholehearted faith regardless of your circumstances. 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
3: Leprosy is a disease that typically appears on the skin. 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
4: So I was at my son's school when he was 12 years old, playing with the kids at recess, and one of the boys at recess was tearing down the other kids, making fun of them, and especially a little boy named Timmy.
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4: 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And she said, "My son is Timmy, and he came home this week and said that you stood up for him to the bully in the class, and I just want to say thank you. Nobody has ever stood up for my son." When you see something that is wrong, step up and stop it. When you see something that is good, continue it. You could be the difference in somebody's life today.
5: We're Ann and Dave Wilson, and that's Real Family Life.
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3: Is hope only hope when you're hopeless? Hi, this is the Live Hope Minute. G.K. Chesterton is often referred to as the Prince of Paradox. Time magazine, in a review of a biography of Chesterton, observed of his writing style, "Whenever possible, Chesterton made his points with popular sayings, proverbs, allegories, first carefully turning them inside out." When he wrote about hope, he said, "Hope means hoping when things are hopeless or it is no virtue at all. As long as matters are really hopeful, hope is mere flattery or platitude. It is only when everything is hopeless that hope begins to be a strength. This means that when you're feeling hopeless, that's when true hope can be born. Because if you only have hope when things are going great, that's not really hope at all. Kind of like how the Bible talks about love. What value does your love have if you only love those who love you? It's really love when you love someone who doesn't love you." I've got four super practical tips for how to be outrageously hopeful at livehopenow.com.
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0: 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If you're
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man. Hey, woman. It is good to be back with you. I'm Mike Schlody. This is Mike at the Mic, hanging out with the best listeners in the world, playing the music that defined your generation. It's all right here. It is all in the name. Chris Christian, Ashley Cleveland, the Imperials, all ahead. It's going to be a great hour. Here's Jill Parr, In Your Eyes, on Mike at the Mic, classicchristian247.com.

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1: 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Mike Schlody in the Voice Hangar Studio on a ridge in the Ozarks. Welcome, welcome, welcome. Here's the Imperials with a huge classic for them. It's Trumpet of Jesus on Mike at the Mic. Thank you for listening.
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1: 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That came from his 1983 project called Love Them While We Can. Like Robo Voice said, that's Put Your Trust. 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
1: 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In the book of Luke, chapter 9, reading the Word of God one book at a time, one chapter at a time, one verse at a time. Picking up at verse 12 now, it says, "Now the day was ending, and the 12 came and said to him, Send the crowd away, that they may go into the surrounding villages and countryside and obtain lodging and find provisions, for here we are in a desolate place. But he said to them," that is Jesus said to them, "You give them something to eat." And they said, "We have no more than 5 loaves and 2 fish, unless perhaps we go and buy food for all these people." For there were about 5,000 men. And he said to his disciples, "Have them sit down in groups of about 50 each." And they did so and had them all sit down. Then he took the 5 loaves and the 2 fish, and looking up to heaven, he blessed them. And he broke them and kept giving them to the disciples to set before the crowd. And they all ate and were satisfied. And the broken pieces which they had left over were picked up, 12 baskets full. Here is Wayne Watson on Mike at the Mic.

0: Always nice to hear David's voice on the radio. Mike Schlody here, and Robo Voice, good to hear your voice as well. 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
2: 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Then we who are alive and remain shall be caught up together with them in the clouds to meet the Lord in the air, and thus we shall always be with the Lord. By the way, who is this with them? Christians will be caught up together with them. The word them refers to the dead in Christ. That Christian husband, that Christian wife, that child, that Christian friend of yours. The Bible.

0: Bible says there's going to be a great reunion with them at the rapture of the church. We will be caught up together with them. Isn't that a great truth to think about?
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1: 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A little bit after 11 o'clock, this is Mike Schlody and Mike at the mic. Yeah, Cooper the Copper K9. He's with me as well. He's just outside on the voice hanger porch. Here's White Hart, Climb the Hill. 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From the back.

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1: 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Mike at the mic. I've gone bowling the last couple of weeks. Just for fun, my son and I have gone. It's been a blast, but it's been like, I don't know, 6 or 7 years since I last went, and now I've gone twice in 2 weeks. I've got kind of a bowling family overall. Grew up in a kind of a bowling environment, and my other family members, they've continued to do it. It's just a lot of money that I can't spend. It's not cheap to go bowling. It's not cheap to go golfing. Disc golf, on the other hand, that's cheap. You can find a free public park for that. But yeah, I've been bowling the last couple of weeks. It's been a lot of fun. My knuckles are a little sore after going recently, so gonna have to get them conditioned again. We're gonna read God's Word next. 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
1: 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Let's continue in the book of Luke, chapter 9, reading God's Word one book at a time, one chapter at a time, one verse at a time. Jesus just fed over 5,000 people. There were 5,000 men in the group. Okay, at verse 18 of Luke, chapter 9, it says, "And it happened that while he was praying alone, the disciples were with him, and he questioned them, saying, 'Who do the crowds say that I am?' And they answered and said, 'John the Baptist, and others say Elijah, but others that one of the prophets of old has risen again.' And he said to them, 'But who do you say that I am?' And Peter answered and said, 'The Christ of God.' But he warned them and directed them not to tell this to anyone, saying, 'The Son of Man must suffer many things and be rejected by the elders and chief priests and scribes, and be killed, and be raised up on the third day.'" What a message for those disciples, huh? Here's Switchfoot, ClassicChristian247.com.

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1: 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But man, I haven't talked to Aaron for a long, long time. 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
1: 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And I don't blame you. They are the ones who sing it. It's called The Army of the Lord. But did you know that this was produced by Wayne Watson? It was written by Brent Lamb. Let's go back to 1983 together. 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
1: 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Jackie Velasquez was a huge star on Christian radio. That one gets us back into the late 90s, June of 98 to be exact. Jackie had a self-titled album, which means it was called Jackie Velasquez. Track number 2 was the one you just heard. Mark Heimerman was the producer of that, but also he wrote that song. I didn't realize that. Here's September with Animal Land. 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
3: You see, there is no turning back once you've crossed the line, and that's what we're afraid of. God wants this commitment that says, okay, God, now I'm trusting you. Lord, what if I leave this relationship that I've been in for 3 years? And I know this man doesn't want to really marry me in the end, and I know it's probably not the relationship that you want, but at least I'm in a relationship. And if I step out of this relationship, God, I'm going to be single when all my friends are getting married. And what if I end up alone, Lord? And what's going to happen? Lord, I'm not sure I want to step out of this relationship. Because what if I never find the ideal person? You got to step out and you got to trust God.
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1: 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In the book of Luke, chapter 9, reading God's Word one book at a time, one chapter at a time, one verse at a time. That way we don't miss anything. We're not cherry-picking. Only the truths that we want to hear and that make us feel good. Luke 9, picking up at 23, and he was saying to them all, "If anyone wishes to come after me, let him deny himself and take up his cross daily and follow me. For whoever wishes to save his life will lose it. But whoever loses his life for my sake, he is the one who will save it. For what is a man profited if he gains the whole world and loses or forfeits himself? And whoever is ashamed of me and my words, the Son of Man will be ashamed of him when he comes in his glory and the glory of the Father and of the holy angels. But I say to you truthfully, there are some of those standing here who will not taste death until they see the kingdom of God." This is Phil Keggy, Classic Christian 24/7.

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1: 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A song that may or may not make it eventually on the ultimate classic list, but it is potentially tomorrow's classic from the Brave. Phil Keaggy with a classic called Highland. Before that, Daniel Band, also in the mix with Run from the Darkness. Mike Schlote in the Voice Hanger studio on a ridge in the Ozarks with Angie Allen next on ClassicChristian247.com.
2: Revenge is like a fire devouring everything in its path. Only one thing will stop it. Forgiveness. Cast yourself in. Akbar was born into the mighty Pashtun tribe in Afghanistan. His full name at birth, Muhammad Akbar, meaning Muhammad is the greatest. Akbar learned the way of his tribe, strength, honor, revenge, an eye for an eye. By the time he was a young man, these traits were his core identity. One morning, looking for a job, he saw that a theater was showing a film about Jesus. He went in. He was broken, seeing how Jesus was beaten and nailed to a cross. Akbar thought, now Jesus will exact revenge. He will call down fire from heaven to destroy his enemies. Instead, Jesus said the unthinkable, Father, forgive them. They do not know what they are doing. In that instant, Akbar thought, this is what my people need, what I need. That day, Muhammad Akbar decided to follow Jesus, and he changed his name to Akbar al-Masih, meaning Messiah. Messiah is the greatest one. The greatest one is on the move in the Muslim world. FrontiersUSA.org.
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1: Wow, that top of that speaker is really dusty. I'm going to wipe that down. Well, it's Mike Schlody. I got to do some maintenance here in the Voice Hanger studio, evidently. I will let you go for now. If God allows, I will see you tomorrow, and it will be American Red Friday. So make sure to let me know if you served in the United States military with honor, with valor, with integrity, with love of country, a love of our founding, and a defense of the rights that come from God. I love you. We'll leave you with Maggie B. Mike at the Mike Classic Christmas.

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4: Elijah was depressed and exhausted. Reading from 1 Kings chapter 19, verses 5 and 6. Then he lay down under the bush and fell asleep. All at once an angel touched him and said, "Get up and eat." He ate and drank and then lay down again. This is Max Lucado. What does God say to the sad and weary? Be refreshed. God told Elijah to eat and sleep. The drama on Mount Carmel, the execution of the false priests, the 27-mile run in front of Ahab's chariot, he had reason to be depleted. God rested on the seventh day. The world didn't collapse when he took a Sabbath. It won't fall apart if you do the same. If you are depressed and feel like giving up, his word to you is, get refreshed. This is Max Lucado.
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3: 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Now, it can be cured today with medicine, but back in Jesus' day, there was no cure.
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3: 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He told them what to do to be healed, and all 10 of them were healed. But only one came back to thank Jesus. This convicts my heart. How many times do I forget to thank Jesus for how he helps me? My friend, let's remember where our help comes from, and let's be quick to thank Jesus for every blessing.
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3: So I was at my son's school when he was 12 years old, playing with the kids at recess, and one of the boys at recess was tearing down the other kids, making fun of them, and especially a little boy named Timmy.
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3: 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Nobody has ever stood up for my son." 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
7: 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This is John Elefante. Look for the classics always. It's always the best, and I'm sure glad they play my stuff.

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3: Is hope only hope when you're hopeless? 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G.K. Chesterton is often referred to as the Prince of Paradox. Time magazine, in a review of a biography of Chesterton,

0: attitude. It is only when everything is hopeless that hope begins to be a strength. 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Because if you only have hope when things are going great, that's not really hope at all. Kind of like how the Bible talks about love. What value does your love have if you only love those who love you? It's really love when you love someone who doesn't love you. I've got four super practical tips for how to be outrageously hopeful at livehopenow.com.
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4: 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By the way, who is this with them? Christians will be caught up together with them. The word them refers to the dead in Christ. That Christian husband, that Christian wife, that child, that Christian friend of yours. The Bible says there's going to be a great reunion with them at the rapture of the church. We will be caught up together with them. Isn't that a great truth to think about?
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1: This is Gary calling from Livingston, Louisiana, and I'm really digging this radio station. It sounds so much like what I listened to back in the late 80s, early 90s, and when I was in contemporary Christian music radio. So thank you for what you're doing. I hope you stay around. I'm really loving this, and I'm going to pass this on to everybody that I can think of.

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5: 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And if I step out of this relationship, God, I'm going to be single when all my friends are getting married. And what if I end up alone, Lord? And what's going to happen? Lord, I'm not sure I want to step out of this relationship. Because what if I never find the ideal person? 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
7: 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I can remember sitting in my college dorm room with my headphones on, listening to Michael W. Smith's Place in This World over and over. 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
4: Revenge is like a fire devouring everything in its path. Only one thing will stop it. Forgiveness. Cast yourself in. Akbar was born into the mighty Pashtun tribe in Afghanistan. His full name at birth, Muhammad Akbar, meaning Muhammad is the greatest. Akbar learned the way of his tribe, strength, honor, revenge, an eye for an eye. By the time he was a young man, these traits were his core identity. One morning, looking for a job, he saw that a theater was showing a film about Jesus. He went in. He was broken, seeing how Jesus was beaten and nailed to a cross. Akbar thought, now Jesus will exact revenge. He will call down fire from heaven to destroy his enemies. Instead, Jesus said the unthinkable, Father, forgive them. They do not know what they are doing. In that instant, Akbar thought, this is what my people need, what I need. That day, Muhammad Akbar decided to follow Jesus, and he changed his name to Akbar al-Masih, meaning Messiah is the greatest one. The greatest one is on the move in the Muslim world. FrontiersUSA.org.
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1: 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I love listening to ClassicChristian247.com. The songs remind me of growing up in the 80s in Albuquerque and the station that we had back there. And plus, the great songs from the 90s as well. So thank you so much. Keep up the

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